Scraps to beat the odds. And odds are in, you're in the red. And thanks to credit, you're in debt. And debt's a foot in your mouth. The lawyer man can't work it out. You get a wife, have some kids. A happy life to wife you split. Hit

0: Радио Сельво.
1: Waited a long, long time to feel like this, to feel alright.

could share this light, you'd see what I mean. Yeah, you'd understand.